0: life just died.
1: No. This thing?
0: Yeah.
1: I don't know.
2: Oh, it's recording through the microphone, not the input.
3: Oh, yeah?
0: It's just an input, but it's a hearing of bullshit.
1: Of the secrets.
0: It's okay.
3: Okay, so nothing was coming out through that. It's recording that.
1: Yeah. You can change it though,
3: did you? Change it? So we can't really use any of this. That's okay. We can still listen to it just to see what it sounds like.

0: Heel toe, heel toe, heel toe, heel toe. Hop forward, hop back, hop, hop, hop.
1: Play it for her, play it for me. Play it for her, play it for me. Play it. Play it.

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1: All little kids, I can't recognize heroes. If Charlie's tough and Charlie knows karate, well, but all the little kids, they know Charlie and they want to be like Charlie. Now, they were taught that they had their own leaders. And that Puerto Rican, that to be Puerto Rican is not, you know, just to be a person that can only speak Spanish and can't speak English. And they were taught in school that black did do something for, you know, the United States, and Puerto Ricans did do something for themselves. And they wouldn't, you know, this wouldn't come about. But the schools were really fucking them up.
2: Yeah, don't scare me.

0: tell them exactly, baby. We gonna show them where the ghettos are. We gonna tell them about the schools and three shifts and all this kind of thing.
1: I think the time has perhaps come when rhetoric would begin to take a back seat. When action, and I was so stirred by that possibility that I decided...
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I was at Alezam Mon Ami Dire. 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

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We rock it, lock it in a cage made of human bones till it broke out. 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